0: Don't forget, I'm coming out to Miami. Club 11, baby. Yeah, two nights, baby. That's what they do. They want me out there.
1: We having a good time.
0: Shout out to my man Saul, Gino, what up? Joe Jackson, what up? Club 11 in Miami, I'm there. Ooh. It's crazy how things work out. I know. I'm coming to Dante's Hi-Fi, first time ever. I'm playing strictly 45s. Rich Medina, I appreciate you. Funk Flex on the set. Who's yell? Who's yell? Who will the sum? Who's yell? Funk Flex, Bobby Trends. Thanksgiving Eve at 5 o'clock. It's a Wednesday. 1 hour, both worlds meet.

0: front seat, back seat light. 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
1: Rolling Stone P, what's going on? DJ J Nice, Jersey. 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

0: Oh, yeah. 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Joe Jackson birthday bash, Long Island. And if you hear this on that gong, then you're back. Nah, this is a good thing, yeah. Shake it to the max. The DJ, please turn up your bass to the max. I'm everywhere I need to be. Skilla Baby, baby. It's coming to Irving Plaza. Yours truly, Funk Flex on the set, 2000D. Renee, what's going on?
1: Badman, she love. Badman, she love. Yeah. Badman, she love. Badman, she love. Badman, she love. Yeah. Badman, she love. Badman, she love. Yeah. Yep. What in your side?

American Dream Mall. Let's rap about it. Podcast Gala. Sneaker Ball Edition. Funk Flex on the set. Jim Jones, Mano, Fab, Dave East. Them boys hot. Yo! Caribbean, I watch my body like they watch my anything you said, them, let do it like it's

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1: I don't even know what she said, cause she's foreign. It's foreign.
0: I got tickets. See Chris Brown and Usher backstage at Funk Flex. I got them. New York, New Jersey, Connecticut. Let's go.

MVP Arena, 10,000 deep, Albany, baby, the baby, G Herbo, Natalie Nunn, Baby Chief, do it, Fred, what's going on, the big homecoming concert in Albany, Funk Flex on the set, I ain't on the set at nothing's

Born and raised in New York City. If I can make it there. Jim Jones Fab. I'm gonna make it. Let's Rap About It podcast. Hottest podcast out right now. Harlem, Brooklyn. Let's go. Yes. American Dream Mall. Let's Rap About It Pod Gala. Sneakerball Edition. Funk Flex on the set. Jim Jones, Mano, Fab, Davies, them boys hot. Ha ha. I got passes to see that.

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UC Riverside Homecoming, California, Funk Flex.

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1: Hottest song in the city after this.
0: Girl, go on that go, y'all back. 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

0: know what it is. 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
1: Just done in city. 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
0: Bon Don Flazito. BX, New York Energy. Hottest song in the city. 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
1: Master flex night.
2: Let's get the party started. 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That's when I knew that your heart was scarring. 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Like, wait, babe, let me.

0: Yes, I-97, Funk Flex, Lit Digital, Shake the Block. Is this Fasana?
1: Yes, this is Fasana, Funk Flex.
0: I love your name, Fasana.
1: Thank you. Thank you.
0: So original. I love it.
1: Appreciate that, Flex.
0: Now, you talk a little quick, so you got to let me, I got to adjust. Okay, wait a minute. Okay, so you are from Hamden, Connecticut, correct?
1: Yes, Hamden, Connecticut.
0: And it's your brother's Vaughn's birthday, correct?
1: Yes, my brother Vaughn. R.I.P. my boy Vera. His birthday is on next Monday.
0: Okay, well, since it's Vaughn's birthday and you are calling, I have a pair of tickets for you to see Bryson Tiller.
1: That's what I'm talking about. Let's go.
0: Exactly. See, you slow down now. See, you got the tickets. You hype. That's the Neo Trap Soul Tour at the Prudential Center, September 19th. 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Made hot by Live Nation and Hot 97, of course. Shout to Stacy George. So, who you taking with you to see Bryson Tiller?
1: I'm going to take one of my friends with me.
0: Okay. Can you hang out with me on the takeover? Are you in a rush?
1: Of course. Nah, never. Never in a rush for you, Flex. Never.
0: Okay, so I'd like you to hang out with me. And you know, Fasana, every hour I play new music from an artist from New York, New Jersey, or Connecticut. So we're going to get into this cheat code, French Montana, Max B, all right? And then you're going to hang out with me on the takeover, correct?
1: I bet, yeah. Most definitely. I'm here.
0: Yes.

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All worlds meet. That's right. Who's your?

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Tracketeering. Hey Boogie, backstage passes. I got him right now at Funk Flex. Let me see that steel. What type of car you driving? Where you riding? I'll give them to you right now. Funk Flex gonna be on the set both nights. 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I got those two.

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1: 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Yeah.

American Dream Mall, baby. Let's rap about it podcast. More diamonds. Gala. More motion. More. I went deaf on it. Sneaker Ball Edition, baby. Funk Flex on the set. Jim Jones, Mano, Fab, Dave East. Them boys high. All I need is one. I got backstage passes for you to see A Boogie. Yours truly, Funk Flex on the set. Both nights, UBS Arena. Sold out. Remy, what's going on?

Backlit Digital. Shake the block, you know what it is. All I need is one night. Backstage passes to see A Boogie right now. All I need is one night. Yes, I got backstage passes to see Chris Brown and Usher if you want them at Funk Flex. Let me see that steering. What type of car you driving, where you riding. This Carol G joint smoking in them streets, baby. I get it on if it's hot. Funk.

Bobby Trent's remix, Shake the Block. This hot in them streets. Oh, let's go. Who's y'all? Bobby Trent's Funk Flex. We touching down on I-97 for an hour. A both worlds meet. Ha ha.

Yeah, Funk Flex, Bobby Trends. Thanksgiving Eve right here at 5 o'clock. That's a Wednesday. For 1 hour, both worlds meet. We're going to touch down crazy. Phil, what's

boy hot. Yes. Woo. That's right. Skilla Baby goes to Irving Plaza. Yours truly, Funk Flex on the set. 2,000 deep, Live Nation Urban. I'll see you. Stacey George, what up? I don't even know what you said before. Don't forget, Hot 97, Live Nation. And yours truly, Funk Flex. We collabing on a big event. 20,000 deep in December.

0: the baby, G Herbo, Natalie Nunn, Baby Chief, do it. Fred, what up? Funk Flex on the set. My city, my station. It is what it is under new management.
1: Tell you about my ghetto lover. 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She got a man, that

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Let's Rap About It podcast. Hottest podcast in the city. Well, them boys hot. Hold on, break it down. Start spreading the news. American Dream Mall, October 6th, that's a Tuesday. Let's Rap About It Pod Gala, Sneaker Ball Edition, Funk Flex on the set. Jim Jones, Mano, Fab Davies, them boys hot. This is what New York City sound like, let's go. Nice.

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Yeah!

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0: Hot 97 Takeover, Funk Flex, Lit Digital, Shake the Block, There Was What You Need, Thames. That is what Fasana wanted to hear, correct?
1: Yes, sir. You already know. Yep, yep.
0: Once again, I love your name. You're the first Fasana I've ever met.
1: Probably one and only.
0: Exactly. Happy birthday shout to your brother, Vaughn.
1: Appreciate you. Thank you. Thank you.
0: So both of you are from Hamden, Connecticut?
1: Yes.
0: Okay. So everybody, Fasana got the tickets to see Bryson Tiller.
1: Hey, let's go.
0: Exactly. Let's go. Well, what would you like to play right now?
1: All right, Flex, I want to hear Folded by Kehlani.
0: Yes, and at the end of the takeover, I'm going to play new music, always from an artist from New York, New Jersey, and Connecticut. I'm going to play that Briani. Shout out to my man Renee. We're going to get to that. Hot 97 Takeover.

This is Sasona from Connecticut, and I'm still here on Hot 97 Takeover. Here is It Depends by Chris Brown and Bryson Tiller. I want to give a shout out to my brother Vaughn, Hot 97,

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1: Yes, I am.
0: She's going to see Bryson Tiller, Neo Trap Soul Tour, Prudential Center, September 19th.
1: Hey.
0: Yo, I want to finish for you. Okay. Big happy birthday to your brother, Vaughn, right?
1: Yes, yes.
0: Hamden, Connecticut. He's a Virgo. And listen, I appreciate you hanging out with me on the Takeover. Thank you so much.
1: Of course. Thank you for having me.
0: And you know, I'm celebrating a year being on at 5. It was my one-year anniversary about a week ago. I hope you check me out every day at 5.
1: Oh, definitely. Most definitely. I got tickets.
0: What would you like to play?
1: I want to play Rain Dance by Dave and Temps.
0: Okay. And then after that, our bonus is going to be an artist. Always from New York, Jersey, and Connecticut. It's going to be Briani. Shout out to my man Renee. 10 p.m. I'm back on that set doing what I love. Hot 97 Takeover.
2: 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Friends to lovers need a part to star in. 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

for Wednesday, November 25th, Thanksgiving Eve, right here on Hot 97 at 5 o'clock. All worlds meet. That's right. Who's there?

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Hey, Boogie, backstage passes right now at Funk Flex. 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Yours truly, Funk Flex, going to be on the set both nights. 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

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I got those tickets too. At Funk Flex. Let me see that steering wheel, what type of car you're driving at me. I'm coming to Pier 17. Chief Keith, Funk Flex on the set. Reg Rock, what up, baby?

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0: Sugar Hill, let me I'm just done in the city. Running through.

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Let's Rap About It podcast. It's up to you. Hottest podcast out. If you're born and raised in New York City, start spreading the food. American Dream Mall. I want to keep the Big Gala. New York, New Sneaker Ball Edition. Funk Flex on the set. Jim Jones, Maino, Fab, Davies. It's going to be special. Them boys hot. New York, stand up. Hey.

Pod Gala, American Dream Mall, Sneaker Ball Edition, Funk Flex in the set, Jim Jones, Maino, Fab Davies. Wow. Oh. Let's rap about it.

0: Skilla Baby. The Prince of Fame Tour, Irvin Plaza, 2000 Deep. Funk Flex on the set. Renee, what up? Live Nation Urban, I see it, I'm there. Support the ladies' life.
1: Spinach. 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

Coming to Club 11 in Miami. Gino Saw, what up? Joe Jax, what up? Dante's High Five. I'm gonna bring my 45s out for that one. Richard Medina, what up?

0: I got tickets to see Chris Brown and Usher backstage right now at Funk Flex. Let me see that steering wheel type of car you're driving, and you could see Chris Brown and Usher backstage because I got those tickets. Yes.
1: Jimbo! 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
0: If it's big, I get it on. That's my job.

0: Bobby Trent's remix. Funk Flex Lit Digital, Shake the Block. If you want to see A Boogie backstage, I got those backstage passes for you right now. Yours truly, Funk Flex, gonna be on the set both nights, 20,000 deep each night. Ems, I appreciate you. Shout out to DJ Omanaya. I'm not in the small clubs. No disrespect. I'm just not there. That's all, man. Recognize the difference. Please. Don't shortchange me. Bobby Trent's remix. We out here moving. It's funny how things have worked out for everyone.
1: 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I saw your second ships. 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

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Wednesday, November 25th, we take over Hot 97 for an hour. Both worlds meet. Hip-hop and house, we're going to be doing it. 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Bobby Trends, what up?

Hoozell. 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November 25th. That's a Wednesday. Thanksgiving Eve. We're going to be right here on our 97 giving you an hour of both worlds meeting nicely. Phil, what up? I hope everyone understands the meaning of under new management. It's really a mindset. You know, I'm celebrating my 1 year anniversary being on at 5 o'clock. I'm just enjoying everything, man. Ladies, I want to play something for the ladies. I really do. A couple things for the ladies.

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Wednesday, November 25th, Thanksgiving Eve, right here on Hot 97 at 5 o'clock. All worlds meet. That's right. Who's there?

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It's a Tuesday. I'm about to raise up out of here. I got backstage passes for you to see Chris Brown and Usher. Every hour, new music from an artist from New York, New Jersey, or Connecticut. Let's get to this Busta Rhymes and Lil Wayne. I'll be back tomorrow, 5 p.m., baby. 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

this before Wednesday, November 25th, Thanksgiving Eve, right here on Hot 97 at 5 o'clock. All worlds meet. That's right. Who's your

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The A-Pop World Tour is taking over the Brooklyn Paramount November 29th. 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
11: 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That's when I knew that your heart was scarring. 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

What it do is the big bag, big speaker, money bag, yo. And this is my station, Hot 97. I'm sitting here looking at Keisha like, do you love me? Do you love me not?

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1: Hey yo, I'm not even gonna lie. 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

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Let's get the party started. 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That's when I knew that your heart was scarring. 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Like, wait, babe, let me

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Please don't put me to the test. You tryna get back on the net. 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

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That's when I knew that your heart was scarring. Friends to lovers need a part to star in. 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

0: Hot 97, mornings with Mero. Good morning, New York, New Jersey, Connecticut. I'm Mia Bell, holding it down as Mero comes up the stairs. What's going on, Kaz? Good morning.
1: Good morning, Mia Bell. How you doing, Tri-State? What up, Shawnee Culture? What's up?
2: Peace, yo. What day is it,
1: man?
0: Wine Punnet Wednesday?
2: Yeah. Wine Punnet Wednesday.
0: Yes, that's what's happening. You know, we love to celebrate the islands and you. I don't care where you from. Call us up, 1-800-223-9797. Let's talk about it. Now, look, there's a lot going on today. Like we always do, we got the 8 a.m. Magic Hour where we give away our tickets for Hip Hop Jeopardy. Bryson Tiller, make sure you call us up. We also have tickets to see Victoria Monet. That's coming up in the 7 o'clock hour. But right now, it's all about New York getting rid of the Regents exam as a requirement for graduation. Can you believe it?
2: Yo, that is, I heard the news. I'm like, y'all about 20 years too late.
0: Oh my God.
2: I needed them to get rid of this a long time ago. You know what I'm saying? Well, New York is the only state that does it.
0: Right.
2: So no other states really even care about
1: it.
2: I
1: went to high school in New Jersey, and you know, being in middle school in Staten Island, I heard all about the Regents, how stressed people would be about it.
2: Yeah.
1: And then to not have it now is kind of crazy. Yeah. But I guess...
2: Why did they even add this to our life?
1: Why have it in the first place? We're the only state that did it.
2: Exactly. Mm-hmm. So you got a Regents diploma, and then you would apply to a school in Florida, and they'd be like, what's this?
0: What is a Regents? Right. And you know, private schools in New York, you're not required to take a Regents. They're supposed to have their own kind of test. Like, I had a trimester, which was just as difficult and felt like another SAT.
2: Right.
0: So, good job, New York. And lucky kids who don't have to study for the Regents exam. Mm-hmm. Now, we already know the school just started, and they're finding a lot of tools that are not good. Mero just walked in, and I'll let you talk about it, because you went to the New York City public schools.
3: Yes, I did.
0: Uh-huh.
3: I'm a proud product of New York City public schools.
0: You know they're getting rid of the Regents?
3: That's crazy, because that saved me. That saved my ass, bro, because I was a very ADHD kid. Like, I would be like, yo, give me my test. My test is done. I got 100. You're mad that I got 100 because I come to class twice a week? Oh, well, that's a you problem. You know what's going to get me into high school? The Regents. You know what I'm saying? Because I'm going to take the Regents. I'm going to get 100. You know what I'm saying? And then, bow, I'm going to be good. And F your book report. I'm not doing no summer reading list.
0: How'd you do on your SATs?
3: 1420 in the high in pajamas.
0: Wow. I love how you remember.
1: That's the old school score, right? Like, oh, yeah,
2: 1420
1: is really good.
2: So you
3: tested well. Out of 1600, yeah. That was like, you know, Asian numbers. You know what I'm saying?
0: Wow. You're a genius.
3: Shout out my Asians.
0: I love it. We're going to talk more about what's happening in these schools after this, okay?
3: Okay.
0: Take it away, Mero.
3: Yeah, school just started in the city, and they're finding tons of guns. Like, is it MOP or is it Onyx? It's MOP.
2: That's Onyx. Gangsta.
3: Gangsta. Yeah. Wow. Mm-hmm. What? Yo, hold on. This might be the first time ever Jason got a hip-hop thing wrong.
1: Uh-oh.
3: Whoa! Yo, he's ashamed! Yo, he's hanging his head in shame. Hot 97, Boy, it's about, don't ever let him forget it! No, just wait. Yo, listen, when you call up, you know, for Hip-Hop Jeopardy, you know, say, take it easy on me, Jay. You know what I'm saying? The girls used to tell him that back in the day. It's Hot 97, this morning's Mero, baby. The best crew in radio, Mia Bell, here.
0: Yes.
3: Kaz is here.
1: What up?
3: Shawnee Culture is here.
2: Yeah.
3: And Jason is struggling to think of more of puzzling hip-hop trivia. You know what I'm saying? As we wait. Yo, keep it locked right here. Do not go anywhere. When we come back, your favorites return. All right? Hot 97 mornings, remember, baby. Let's get it.

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0: Yes, sir. 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Mornings with Mero. Waking up, New York, New Jersey, Connecticut. It's time to go, okay? It's your boy, the Kid Mero, the Human Direct Flag, keeping things wavy every Monday through Friday, 6 to 10 a.m. right here on your Hot 97 every day. That's my word. I promise you that. And I promise that I will be joined by the most illustrious crew in radio, Mia Bell.
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3: Yo, yo, yo.
0: Come on, man. We like the Ninja Turtles out here. You know what I mean? Do what it do. I'm Michelangelo, just eating pizza, goofing off. You know what I mean? You know who's Donatello and Leonardo at the same time? Mia Bell. Okay, because she's mad smart. She's leading the charge. All right? She got your more of the headlines on Deckington.
1: Yes, sir. Now, we teased this earlier. Not so great news. School has barely been in session, but already, according to reports, 3 firearms have been recovered from New York City high school students over the past 10 days. 1 gun each was discovered in Sheepshead Bay, Brooklyn, Jamaica, Queens, and Staten Island. Oh. Now, most city schools don't have metal detectors, and 2 out of 3 public high school students enter school without being screened. Now, I know the public schools around me always had metal detectors. Uniondale High School, I used to take my SAT courses there during the summer, and metal detectors, sure. Now, Mero, of course, you went to a lot of New York City public schools. Now,
2: I was like, you went to all of them.
0: I did a tour.
1: Yes, you did. You tried a lot of them out. Now, do you think there should be metal detectors now for

0: crazy. Nah, but this is nuts. Yo, kids are wilding. If the thing about metal detectors is a great deterrent. Even if you were going to bring, like, I'm going to bring a gun to school and boom, Jimmy, after class. Like, you got to go to great lengths to make that happen. You know what I'm saying? If you have some screening in place, bro, I remember for Halloween, they used to just like, yo, Officer Vega is a real person. Shout out to Officer Vega. He used to just pick up our book bags and slam them because everybody's like, yo, you bring an extra school word. Now it's all over your geometry homework. You know what I'm saying?
1: Right.
0: So some type of screening, some type of, like, yo, wand them. If you got to get wanded to go into a Wale show, you know what I'm saying?
1: Yeah.
0: I don't know why I said Wale in particular, but shout out to Wale, the homie. You know what I mean? Friend of the show. Yeah, if you got to get wanted to go into a concert, bro, why that's cool? You know what I'm saying? You're going to go see Taylor Swift. Yeah, they got to boop, boop, you know what I mean?
1: And what's going on with these kids? It's like they really don't know how to get through conflict. Why are they going with guns?
0: Also, they're buns. They don't want to fight. You know what I'm saying? Like, you go fight. They've never been punched in the face. A lot of these kids never been punched in the face by anybody but their stepmom. You know what I'm saying? So, you know, they don't know how to give it up. Use your hands. I'm like Pops on Friday. Live to fight another day, son.
2: And lose some.
1: Seriously.
2: But shall live.
1: Use your mind. It's your best weapon.
0: Come on.
1: Okay? Shout to Lisa Evers. Now,
0: I was about to say, damn, that's lame as hell, but it's Lisa Evers, so salute. You know what I'm saying?
1: All right. That's it for headlines this hour. Alternate side parking and meters are in effect. Collections on schedule. Public schools open. Please do not bring a firearm.
0: I'm about to say.
1: It's 61 degrees, mostly clear. A high of 79 today and a low of 61. Wear a jacket if you're like me.
0: That's right. You know what I'm saying? Listen, wear a jacket, stay warm, you know, and don't go anywhere. Because when we come back, we're going to talk about Ed Sheeran and everybody abandoning him. In droves. Everybody's leaving little, you know, Instagram posts and things of that nature. Me and Bell's going to give you the scoop after the break. All right? We'll be right back. And it's not a break, yo. You get to listen to some fly music. Keep it locked right here. It's

0: good morning.
1: You know what I'm saying? And then that was a horrible Kodak Black impression. Yo, how you doing? New York, New Jersey, Connecticut. It's Morning Zomero. It's your boy, the Kid Mero. And I am joined by the best crew in the world. Mia Bell is here.
2: Good morning.
1: Kaz in the building.
3: Trying to stay, what up?
1: That's right. Shawty Coach is here.
4: Peace, peace.
1: Ponder boys. Yo.
5: Same.
1: Ed Sheeran. We're calling you out, gang. Mm. First, because you look like you do your hair by accident. You know what I'm saying? That's one thing. The other thing is, me and Bella tell you. You know what I'm saying? It's time for your headlines. Actually, it's Do Tell. I'm sorry. Do Tell. Okay? Get it right. Very soon, both of these segments are going to be sponsored by Ulta.
2: Yes. Soon and very soon. Now, Ed Sheeran's tour is looking less and less likely to continue after the four opening acts and Ed Sheeran's own backing band have dropped off in support of Macklemore and his stance on Free Palestine. Now, we reported on this yesterday, and the New England Patriots, Robert Kraft, organized his fellow team owners to pressure Live Nation to drop Macklemore after he said Free Palestine at one of the shows. Mm. He only was able to perform at two and before getting dropped. And I saw the clip, and he was very much so saying it in a sweet way. He gave everybody their props and just said he's not here for the violence and, you know, the madness that's taking place, and still got kicked off the tour. And now Ed Sheeran is by his lonesome, Mero. What do you think about all of this and him trying to be so non-political, all for it to, you know, kind of just turn back around on him?
1: See? Tell you something. Flip-flops only work when it's hot out. You know what I'm saying? When it's not that hot.
2: It's a bar right there.
1: You know what I'm saying? I don't know the rest of that, but
3: that was a good bar.
1: Yeah, halfway through my brain, that was a bar. But yeah, dog, listen, you can't be wishy-washy with stuff like that, man. You got to stand on something or you're full for anything. And Ed Sheeran is trying to do that, like, yo, safe. Yo, hey, y'all, you know, peace and love. Mm-hmm. Love and peace. Like, yeah, no doubt, homie, but children are being exploded across the world. You know what I'm saying? And we're paying for it.
2: I read his full statement, and it was a lot. And he basically said that he does have feelings about it. He just doesn't want to put his feelings out there because his shows has children and, you know, all different kinds of people. And he just doesn't want to conflict with any of it, even though he doesn't believe in violence and all the things.
3: Oh, children, like the children that are being blown up. Right.
1: So, like, what are we talking about?
3: What are we doing?
1: Man, listen, pack him up. You know what I'm saying? It's a quote, Will Buzz. Pack you up, son. You know what I'm saying? You look like a small garden gnome.
2: Right. And not only that, you see how these people are standing together?
3: Listen.
2: One dropped out. And the rest did the same.
3: Before the weekend was up, Robert Kraft and him and the next seven stadium owners was all ready to ban this dude immediately.
2: Yeah. Now imagine if all the black players on the NFL took a knee or said, hey, you guys want to take him out the game? I'm not playing this one.
1: Immediate. Yo, we're sorry. Yo, Macklemore's doing the Super Bowl, y'all. Special announcement. You know what I mean?
2: Yeah.
1: You're going to have $20 in your pocket at halftime of the Super Bowl.
2: Hey.
1: If the players is like, nah, we're not playing.
2: The lesson learned from this is band together, people.
3: Uh-huh. Don't be a sometimes he dudes. Stand on something.
1: Word. I'm saying unity, there's power in numbers.
2: There we go.
1: You know what I'm saying?
2: Now that's it for Do Tell this hour. In the next Do Tell, we're going to talk about Drake and his stream from last night.
1: Drake's stream. Ayo. You know what I mean? Also, we're going to talk about two kids that went walking on the subway tracks, and it didn't turn out too good for them. Sad story. You know what I mean? I've walked on many subway tracks. Don't ask me why, because I don't want to incriminate myself. Also, giving away tickets to see Victoria Monet in the next hour. So if you want to win, you gotta listen, all right? Because that commercial-free block is where you win a ticket. You know what I'm saying? Various, plural. You know what I'm saying? Because we're not going to send you by yourself to go see Victoria Monet. That's a very sexy show. If you stood there by yourself, you'd look weird. So we're going to send you with somebody, all right? Keep it locked right here. It's Hot 97. It's Morning Zomero. It's your boy, the Kid Mero. Me and Bell, Cash, Shiny Culture.
0: Don't tell them. Crew's in the building. Don't tell them. Don't tell them. You ain't even. You ain't even got to tell them. Don't tell them. Don't tell them.

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0: 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And we always say, if you mess with the bull, you know what you're going to get? The horns.
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0: Yes. Don't go deaf, because then you won't be able to listen to the best show in the world. It's Morning Zomero. It's your boy, the Kid Mero, and I am here with the most illustrious crew on radio. Mia Bell is in the building.
1: Good morning.
0: She looks amazing. Kaz is here.
2: What up, Tri-State?
0: Very handsome. Over here, we got Shiny Culture.
3: Peace, peace.
0: Gorgeous man. You know what I'm saying? And it's me. You know what I'm saying? I'm beautiful too. And yeah, Jason too. Yeah. Jason's like, yo, what about me, dog? Come on, man. Bad Bunny had a good year. Don't hate on me, because you know what I'm saying? Yeah. Yo, Jason rocks the Salt and Pepper very well. Fat Joe came in, he was like, yo, you gotta rewind it. He was like, nah, I'm good. You know what I'm saying? I'm an elder statesman of hip hop. Check the bylines. Speaking of bylines, some headlines. You know what I'm saying? Mia Bell, got you. You know what I mean? I hit you with the tease. You might not remember what the tease was, but she's here to remind you of how I really am.
1: Yes, I'm here to remind you some sad news, sad local news. Two 24-year-old New Jersey residents were killed early Sunday when they were struck by a subway train in Manhattan. Ooh. The pair were recent Rutgers graduates.
0: Oh, okay.
1: One by the name of Malika Shitri and Navam Kaul.
0: Mm.
1: Tried my best with that.
0: Okay.
1: According to reports, officers responded to the Spring Street station about 3:14 a.m. and found both of the victims had been struck by a train and were pronounced dead at the scene. I believe the train did try to stop, but didn't make it in time. There is an investigation happening right now to see why they were on the tracks. Now, Mero, you said that you could have been found down there back in the day, and not to ask you, but what exactly were you doing? Because that is so dangerous.
0: Very hip-hop, writing my name in graffiti on the wall, you know what I'm saying? Just hitting the tunnels. You know, but also very, like, taught by OGs. You know what I'm saying? Like, yo, this is what you do. Yo, go in here. Wear this safety vest. You know what I'm saying? Yo, wear this little mask so you don't get mad, like, metal things up your nose. Whatever. So, it sounds crazy, but we knew what we were doing. You know what I mean? This, and it, as soon as you said Spring Street and Rutgers, I was like, all right, I know what this is.
1: Yeah.
0: You know what I mean? This is drunk tomfoolery. You know what I mean?
1: Man.
0: I would hate to say, you know what I mean? I hate to say it, but I've seen it many, many times, bro. As a Bronx resident, they used to take the 6 train all the way from Whitlock to, like, Spring Street and all the way down there, Bleecker, et cetera. It used to be mad college kids just getting on the train, rip, yo. You know what I mean? Like, throwing up on the train, you know what I'm saying?
1: Mm.
0: Like, just going crazy. So I'm just like, hey, man, look, maybe go to school in Connecticut, where you from.
1: Right.
0: You know what I'm saying? Oh, not Connecticut. Shout out to Connecticut because it's a tri-state area. You know,
1: yeah, hey,
0: Ohio.
1: Not too much on CT.
0: Yeah,
1: come
0: shout
1: on.
0: To CT. Shout to Norwalk.
1: Yeah, Stanford. What's up?
0: What up? But go Wave in New Haven.
1: Yeah. I believe these two were close friends, too. It's just sad to see.
0: Saying I hope is crazy to follow up with this, but hopefully it was just like, yo, one of them fell and the other one tried to save him or something like that. And it's not nothing crazy. It's not no prison song type of situation.
1: Yeah.
0: You know what I mean?
1: There is video going around. I didn't watch it, but you can see like a blurred image of the two of them on the tracks. And before you know it, the train is here.
0: Oof.
1: I know.
0: Nasty.
1: So sad. We're sending our love to the friends, family, of course, and all the Rutgers students who knew them.
0: Yeah.
1: All right?
0: I'm saying, shout out to your whole dorm.
1: Now, that's it for headlines for today. Alternate side parking and meters are in effect. Collections on schedule. Public schools open.
0: Mm.
1: The weather right now, it's about 70. We're not at 70 yet. 61 degrees.
0: Ooh.
1: And a high of 79 later.
0: It's hotter in the studio than it is outside. That's
1: crazy. It's cold. Wear a jacket.
0: Yo,
1: it's
0: going to
1: warm up, though.
0: Hey, it better. You know what I'm saying? Because pool heat is working overtime. I'm not beating allegations. It's one part of Wednesday, though, y'all. You know what I'm saying? We had the gang from the Battle of Jolof. You know what I'm saying? Shout out to TJ. Shout out to the whole gang. Of course, our very own Kazim Famuyide. You know what I'm saying?
2: The champ.
0: Please
2: address me correctly.
0: Champion Kaz. You know what I'm saying? He's in the building. We had them here for an interview. They talked about a lot of things. And also Jolof, you know what I'm saying? So we are going to take it to the Caribbean next because it's One Punted Wednesday. Let me see you wave your flag. Tell me and us here in the studio and the rest of the tri-state, who got the best rice?
1: Haiti, are you kidding? Why is this a conversation?
0: Okay.
1: Oh my God.
0: Right. Okay.
1: I can't even believe you're asking that question. 800-223-9797. Haiti got the best rice. Okay. Everybody know that. I don't care. Whatever.
0: Your Honor, objection. I have something to say to the court. You hear it? Call us up, man. You know what I'm saying? Let's start these island wars early in the morning. 1-800-223-9797. Let's go. Hot 97 mornings from Maryland, baby.

0: Yes, sir. All right, 97 Mornings with Merrill, we're back. You know what I'm saying? Oh, by the way, we're going commercial free for the next 97 minutes. Keep it locked right here on your favorite morning show. Hello. And when you hear "Oh Boy" by Cameron, call us up and you will win tickets to go see Victoria Monet in concert November 24th at Infosys Theater. All right? Right now, it's Hot Topic time. Told y'all before the break, it's Wine Punnett Wednesday. Recently, you know what I'm saying? You know, our Nigerian and Ghanaian brothers and sisters had a battle of jollof. You know what I'm saying? Nigeria was victorious in the basketball game, but they took the L in the rice game.
1: Yeah.
0: You know what I'm saying?
1: I was about to say, don't forget three-time champs.
0: No, oh, that's right.
1: Three-time champs.
0: Three Peters.
1: Yes,
0: you know
1: sir.
0: What I'm saying? So, that leads us to this. Let's go to the Caribbean next. You know what I'm saying?
2: I'm saying,
0: which Caribbean island has the best rice? Call us up 1-800-223-9797. Let us know. Rep yo country. Rep your motherland. You know what I'm saying? Lenny from Long Island called in and he said that Jamaica's rice and peas is the best. Listen, Cass was just walking out the room and I said, yo, does your mom's make locrio? And he was like, yo, locrio, everything, bro. And the way he said it,
3: facts.
0: You know that should be busted. So that's what I was just saying off mic, is that locrio be hitting. You know what I'm saying? And me both looking at it, she's like, yo, yes, continue, yes. Finish your...
4: Bring some to work.
0: Finish your point.
4: Yeah.
0: Because I'm going to tell you about...
4: Haitian rice. It's the best. I'm actually offended that you're even asking this question. Lenny from Long Island. I guess you going to Tropical Jerk. Yeah, that's cool. They alright. But Haiti has the best rice.
0: Yo.
4: Okay? And I don't care who tries to argue it. It's true. Okay. Everybody knows this.
0: Okay. Listen, it's getting hot heated up here, so listen.
4: Back me up, Haiti. Call up.
0: Speak your piece. Call number one. You know what I'm saying? We got calling a lot already.
5: Morning.
0: Yo, good morning.
5: Hi, my name is Joanna, calling from Brooklyn.
0: Okay.
5: And I just want to let you know.
3: Uh-oh.
5: Haiti got the best rice.
4: Come on.
5: Haiti. Look, enough, the first caller. A Haitian is the first caller. Haiti is the first black republic.
4: Come
5: to
4: on.
5: To gain independence.
4: With come
5: the
4: on.
5: Best rice, baby. With the best rice. You can't play with us.
4: Come on. Come on, sister. That's what I like to hear, okay? Haiti, call up. Show me what you got. 1-800-223-9797.
0: Come on. Oh, we got another call in the line. Call number two. What's your name? Where you calling from? Who got it?
4: They got
0: nervous.
4: It's the energy.
0: I think it might have been. Yo, who knows? Yo, caller number three. What's up? What's your name? Where you calling from?
6: Hi, good morning.
0: Yes.
6: Hi, my name is Nolly. I'm calling from Lindenhurst, Long Island.
4: Uh-huh.
6: Baby got the best ride representing.
4: Merci un peu, okay? Thank you.
6: Yes, I'm proud to say my Haitians. Good morning.
0: Yes.
6: Baby got the best ride, hands down.
4: All right.
6: Jump be hating. Everybody knows this.
0: It's two for Haiti, okay.
4: There
0: three.
4: We go.
0: Coming in strong. Uh-huh. Right. Call it up at seven.
2: I need these trinnies to call up about this paylout. You know what I'm saying? Y'all know about the paylout too, right?
4: Never heard of it. Yeah.
2: It's quiet for y'all. This one.
0: I'm about to say,
2: it's quiet.
0: What happened to all about the Dominicans? Well, yeah,
4: they're
0: not awake.
4: They're
0: yet.
4: Not here.
0: What's
4: they're,
0: good?
4: They're in Haiti.
0: Call number seven. Who got it?
7: I got three. I got three. My dad is Barbarian. My mom is Trini.
0: Yeah.
7: And I got honorable mention. Number one, cuckoo and flying fish from Barbados. Number two, bust up shot from

0: doubt about it. There's no question about it. I don't even know why y'all having this competition. Mm. Katie takes the chance.
1: Thank you. Yeah. I don't get it. Like, no. You guys don't want to listen to me? Yeah, my sister from New Jersey had to call.
0: New Jersey, and I don't call, so you know Haiti got it.
1: Yep.
2: Okay.
1: Haiti has it. Now,
0: without a doubt.
1: Tell them this.
0: Competition over.
1: Tell them what makes Haitian rice the best.
2: Yes.
0: First of all, we have our authentic épice that we make.
1: Yes.
0: We don't just take powder season. What the hell is that?
1: Uh-huh.
0: And all the herbs and all the love and the, you know, the Caribbean culture.
1: Yes.
0: That's yummy. Sassy.
1: Wait.
0: What is that? You know.
1: There we go.
0: Okay?
1: I'm coming to
0: stop
1: your house
0: playing
1: for
0: around.
1: Dinner. Exactly.
0: Okay? Stop playing. Over. Haiti takes the champ.
2: Okay.
3: Wow.
1: Thanks, Haiti.
2: Haiti pulled up. They said, we making the World Cup this year. We got the right.
3: Haiti's closed.
2: Stop playing.
1: Love you guys. Thanks for all of the love and support.
2: Yeah.
1: We run this.
2: Shout out to Haiti. Shout out to my soul. Listen. Shout out to Novia Bell. You know what I'm saying? Which, by the way, she's caping crazy for the Haitian rice. She's like, I don't even really know how to make it like that.
3: Oh,
2: don't
3: put on
2: that. No, too much on my sis. Not too much on my sis. Easy.
1: It's all right.
2: Yo, New York, New Jersey, Connecticut, we're going to be right back with a little something. You know what I'm saying? Commercial free. Okay? We are commercial free for the next 97 minutes. When you hear, oh boy, by Cameron, call us up. 1-800-223-9797. And you get to go see Victoria Monet in concert 11/24. That's November 24th at Infosys Theater. Listen, call us up for that. And keep calling us and yelling about rice. Dominicans, come on. You got to show up. Stop playing. Look, yo, come on. Moto. We got flavors. Let's go. Hot 97 Borders Romero. Mia Bell. Cash. Shiny Culture. Cash. What? Lightning.

let's get the party started. See you at the bar, you was hardly talking. That's when I knew that your heart was scarring. Friends to lovers need a part to star in. Like, wait, babe, let me

0: show.
1: Oh, my God. Did the world hear me say that?
2: No, they didn't. Shotty got you.
1: Thanks.
3: I got you.
2: There's a lot of things they didn't hear this morning that we're very fortunate to were not heard by the public.
4: That's why they got to be on YouTube.
2: That's right. Wowzers. That's called a callback, ladies and gentlemen. Pow. Or foreshadowing. Whatever you want to, you know, say, whatever device you want to use. The device I'm using is this microphone to tell y'all that this is Morning Zomero. God damn it. The best morning show in the world with the best crew in the world. Me and Bell's here.
1: Good morning.
2: Kaz in the building.
4: Try to stay. What's up?
2: Shotty Culture's on the boards.
3: Yo, yo, yo.
2: You know who's in the booth, man? The heavy hitter, Lightning.
0: Yo, no doubt.
2: You know what I'm saying? Cash Morning. The Bumpy Brother. You know what I'm saying? Yo, listen, we was talking about rice. Who got the best rice in the Caribbean? You know what I'm saying? And we got three callers calling in during our little music situation. So I'm trying not to say the B word. Juan from the Bronx. Finally, somebody. He must be a super.
0: It might be me. I'm literally Juan from the Bronx.
2: Cass One says, so Juan from the Bronx called in. He said Dominican rice is the best rice. Jimmy from Jersey came in and said Haitian rice is the best rice. And Keisha from Brooklyn said Trinidad got the best rice. And she said, them mushrooms and Mia Bell's rice got her high.
3: You got shrooms in your rice.
1: I need y'all stop with the paid actors and actresses.
0: Hold on.
1: Because I don't believe it.
0: Wait, is there mushroom in the rice?
1: Well, Julie Junjun is a black mushroom rice.
2: Okay.
1: And it is so good. And no, they don't have me high, sister. Okay. You need to try you some on me. I got you.
2: Yo, that's definitely a Keisha from Brooklyn State. You know what I'm saying? Right. And mushrooms got you high. Trinity rice is the best. Crazy. Stop playing with me. Listen, we are right smack dab in the middle of this commercial-free block. When you hear Killer Cam Ron, and oh boy, you know what I'm saying? Call us up, 1-800-223-9797, and you win tickets to see Victoria Monet in concert November 24th at Infosys Theater. Right now, it's time for you to be told something. And who's going to do it? Me a bell. What do tell?
5: Don't tell him.
2: Little Drizzy news?
1: Yes. So last night, Drake streamed his short film, Fear of Missing Out, FOMO. It was a collection of music videos for songs on his most recent albums, including new visuals for Outside Tweakin' with Stunna Sandy and Cheetah Print with Sexy Red. Now, Drake also premiered a couple of new tracks. The most talked about one was a remix to Ella Langley's Choosing Texas, which Drake partnered with Don Toliver for. Now, currently the stream isn't available, but if you go on social media, you'll see different clips with cameos from Winnie Harlow, the model, Kevin Durant, my favorite, and so much more. Very nice to see Drake doing the content thing. Now, do you like him as a content creator? I'm blocked. I don't know what's being posted over there.
2: Yo, Drake, why you blocking me about?
1: I don't know. I don't know that man. Where he know me from? The radio?
2: Wow.
1: But anyway, what do you think about Drake as a content creator?
2: Listen, I don't know. Feel about him as a content creator because I was gonna say like he's an old streamer, but I'm like, damn, Meryl, you be streaming sometimes. Does it make you an old streamer? But one thing that he did do, Kaz mentioned this, he took a bunch of stuff that he shot and made something out of it. A lot of people just shoot stuff and just shoot it and shoot it and shoot it forever, and then later on people are like, wow, you have such great archival footage, what are you gonna do with this? Nothing. Never did nothing, never converted, never did nothing. So as far as that's concerned, I was like, that's pretty cool. You know what I mean? He took a lot of some old stuff, you know, stitched it together, pieced it, put together a story of the album. You know what I mean? Because, you know, everything got to be a narrative.
1: Yeah, for sure. I think he's intentional with his videos. I was looking on YouTube and I see he's been dropping them, and, you know, for the last few months, and millions of views. Go Drake.
2: Yeah.
4: I'm Black Drake, me. But, I mean, oh, I'm Black Mia Drake. Nah, Murray, talk about all the time, man. Drake is really good at world building right now. You know what I'm saying? Like, on his Instagram, if you follow his Instagram, all those posts connect to a lot of those videos that he put out. And you may feel how you feel about his music, but the effort to put all that into, you know, digestible content and then take it off, calling it Fear of Missing Out, I think it's kind of brilliant. You got to give it to him.
2: If you didn't see it, you missed out.
4: You missed out.
2: Damn.
1: Yeah. We'll catch him next time. Yeah. Now, I'm like, why are you guys laughing? laughing. I like Drake. Yo. That's it for Do Tell today. That's it for Do Tell today. In the next hour, we're going to talk to the founder of the New York Latino Film Festival.
2: Hey, okay. Situations, okay? I don't know why I said situations. I'm not Usher. Listen, also, the Magic Hour is coming up next. You know what I'm saying? Live on Hot 97 TV. All 13 of y'all lock in. And on that, YouTube. I ain't going to Hot 97 YouTube if you're at your job already. You know what I'm saying? You ain't really gonna do no work right now. You know what I'm saying? You could do that little Excel spreadsheet later, man. Turn the YouTube on. Come on, lock it with us. 8 o'clock, Magic Hour. The Mind of Mero is the first strike in the Magic Hour. What am I talking about? What's on my mind? You got to stay tuned to find out, man. Come on, stop playing. You know what I mean? It's your boy, the Kid Mero. I'm in the building with Mia Bell.
1: Yes, sir.
2: With Cash.
4: Try to stay with up.
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0: Yo, yo, yeah.
2: And of course, Lightning. Yeah. Cast one in the booth. You heard? Come on now. It's Hot 97 this morning, tomorrow. It's your best, the best, the ultimate, La Maxima. You know what I mean? Just like Dominican Rice. The best morning show in the world. Let's go.

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4: 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Get up, leafy head. Love you. Bye.

0: And it's me, your favorite morning show host. You know what I'm saying? The Kid Merrill here with your favorite morning show crew. You know what I'm saying? Me and Bell's in the building.
1: Good morning.
0: Kaz is in the building.
2: Tri-State, YouTube, what up?
0: Shiny Coach is on the board.
2: Peace.
0: And Kaz, what?
3: Yo, good morning.
0: Yeah, it's in the booth. Yo, listen, shout out to Candy Cobb. You know what I'm saying? She won them Victoria Monet tickets. Big up to Long Island. Okay. Shout out to her. And yo, YouTube, what's up? You know what I'm saying? Like I said, we are live right now. It's the Magic Hour. You know what it is. Hot 97 TV. Hot 97 YouTube. Yeah, looking amazing. You know what I'm saying? Do what it do. You know what I mean? Y'all know the operation. Okay. You know what I mean? The first two parts of this are very, you know, habitual. Okay. You know what's coming. You know what I'm saying? When you hit a little ding, ding, ding, ding, yep, that. You know what I'm saying? That's me telling you about what's on my mind. And what's on my mind right now, I can't even think straight because I'm starving. Okay? I went to bed yesterday and shout out to my moms. You know what I'm saying? Shout out to FIFA. Te quiero mucho, mami. Bendicione. Love my moms. Shout out to her. Made some incredible patalitos. Dominicans call them patalitos. Y'all call them empanadas. I don't know what's right, but I know I'm right. So my mom made some patalitos last night, and I got home, and I was a little smizzy, and I was like, yo, these are gonna hit, like, the crackiest crack pookie ever smoked. And I took them, and I never eat them in my bedroom, and I took them up to my bedroom, and this morning, I woke up, and they were right there on the nightstand, because I didn't eat them. So I'm still riding that hunger wave, and I've been riding this at 6 a.m., and the worst thing that you can do as a person is go try to find food when you're hungry. Because you can't make up your mind. You're mad hungry. By the way, it's 8 a.m. I want a cheeseburger. You know what I'm saying? Like, my stomach's mind is all messed up. You know what I mean? So listen, have a snack before you decide what you're going to eat. That sounds crazy, but you should do it. It's like going to the supermarket smacked. You can't do that. You can't just be mad high in a cereal aisle, bro. You end up with 20 boxes of Cocoa Krispies and no chicken, which is what you came to get. Eggs and bread, no. Fruit roll-ups, yes. That's what happens when you go to the supermarket smacked. You know what I mean? And when you try to find food while you're hungry, you end up sitting around for hours and hours and hours until you get hangry, which is approaching quickly. You know what I mean? Like, you know, Jay's like, yo, you, maybe some healthy options. You know what I mean? No, I don't want no healthy options, bro. Get out of here. Do you know what the healthy option is for me? As a Dominican man who spent a lot of time on an island, a healthy option for me is an entire avocado. Mm-hmm. I will salt an avocado lightly, you know, the little salt bay on avocado, eat that whole thing. It's a superfood.
3: There we go.
0: You know what I mean? That's why we got the best baseball players, because we just eat avocados. They grow wild in the street. You know what I mean? And they're mad big. Ayo. You know what I mean? They're mad bigger than the little Mexican ones, the little wrinkly ones.
3: Facts.
0: It's blowing hot avocados out the water. Merrill, this by the Merrill is so disjointed because you are starving. If you want to help fix that, okay? And so I cannot be angry when Hip Hop Jeopardy comes and I can be like, Cash, that was a whack rap. You know what I'm saying? Help me be better. If you have a restaurant in Chelsea and you want to feed us, hey, yo, you know, the whole crew, not just me. I'm not going to say, yo no como solo. I don't eat by myself. You know what I'm saying? You got to feed the whole crew. If you have a restaurant in Chelsea and you want to feed us, call us up. 1-800-223-9797. Why not? Let me shoot my shot.
1: We all hungry. Come on.
0: Yeah, we're starving. Come on, we're starving up here.
2: Especially if you got some Haitian rice, because I've been here all day today.
0: That might be that. Hey, yo, you know what? That's what it is. It's Pavlovian. My mouth has been watering because me has been talking about Haitian rice for 4 hours straight.
2: Mm-hmm.
0: You know what I'm saying?
1: It's your fault. You brought it up. You started arguing about it. Now we all hungry.
0: Now we're all starving.
1: Yeah.
0: Chelsea restaurateurs, feed us. You know what I'm saying? And we're going to feed you, the people, with Hip Hop Jeopardy, 8 o'clock. Plus 30 minutes, 8:30. That's what that means. Do some math in your head. These tickets are on Deckington. The trivia is impossible. You know what I'm saying? So keep a lock right here. Hop. Yo, what the hell? See, that's my beat.
3: Hot pockets.
0: Yo, Hot Pockets, IHOP. No, I'm just starving out here,
2: you're not,
0: okay?
2: You're not yourself when you're hungry.
0: Yo, grab a Snickers. You know what I'm saying? Yo, Hot 97 Mornings tomorrow. Hip Hop Jeopardy's coming up next. Keep it locked right here. Don't go nowhere. We're going to be right back, baby. We're going to find some food. If you got food, bring it over here. Let's go.

let's get the party started. 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That's when I knew that your heart was scarring. Friends to lovers need a part to star in. Like, wait, babe, let me

0: Yes, Hot 97, a little temps for you in the morning, you know, get you right. Hot 97, Mornings with Mero here. You know, it's your boy, the Kid Mero with Mia Bell.
1: Good morning.
0: And Cash.
2: YouTube, what up?
0: And Shiny Culture.
3: Yeah, yeah.
0: And Cash
4: Yo,
0: One.
4: Good morning.
0: Yeah, I mean, big lightning in the building. Yo, Tri-State? Well, not Tri-State, because, you know, Connecticut couldn't send us no food in time. Chelsea area, a little disappointed in you. I thought you were going to call us up and give us food. I'm starving. You know what I'm saying? And I'm going to keep complaining about it throughout the entirety of your favorite show and your favorite game. Hip Hop Jeopardy is on Deckington. The winner gets tickets to see Bryson Tiller September 19th at Prudential Center, The Rock in Newark. Yes. Guess what else? You get to hear Kaz rap.
2: Yeah.
0: While I think about food.
2: Especially get some AI bars off.
1: Let's
2: go.
5: Stacking chips and parentheses.
2: Alrighty, wake up, rap nerds. It's your time to win some tickets and hear me rhyme.
0: Okay.
2: Mornings with Mero, the best show in the world.
0: Yes.
2: With Shawnee, Kaz, and Cass One, and Mia Bell, your girl.
0: Hey!
1: Yes. Yes.
0: You know what I'm saying?
4: Think of the new flow.
2: Come on, son.
1: Oh, right now. You're better at this.
2: Come on. Practice makes perfect.
0: He don't miss.
2: Yeah, no
0: AI. In the heat of the battle, he don't miss.
2: You know what I'm saying?
0: You know what I'm saying? Caller number two. What's your name? Where you calling from?
6: Yo, Chris from Yonkers.
0: Chris from Yonkers.
1: On his way to work, huh?
0: Yeah. All right, Chris. Yeah, man. All right, my brother. Listen, you got East Coast hip hop, culture, R&B, and Southern hip hop. Those are the four categories. Choose one.
6: I'm going to go with East Coast hip hop.
0: Okay. Get ready. This is a tricky one. This track became a rallying cry for the Syracuse men's basketball team when John Wallace chanted the chorus out after a post-game interview.
4: All right, we're just going to go to the next caller.
6: Yeah. I don't know why you gave me that one.
0: Oh, it was the first one on the paper, champ. I'm just going in order.
2: Yeah, I'll give you the 5 seconds, but whatever, bro. Yeah, just hit the phone.
0: Listen, you want to give somebody a shout-out? Damn, bro dubbed himself. I was going to be like, yo, give a shout-out.
1: Tell him the answer.
0: Yo, the answer is Danger by Blase. When the East is in the house. Wow. Oh, my God.
4: Danger.
0: You know what I'm saying? Do we got that? Of course I am. He said, of course we do. Caller number four, what's your name? Where you calling from?
7: Yo, the answer is
8: Newark, New Jersey.
0: You are Newark, Nicole. New Jersey. Okay, Nicole. Okay, Nicole from Newark.
4: Nicole, turn your radio down.
1: Yeah, what you got going on, girl?
0: Go on.
8: Hi.
1: Hey.
8: Good morning.
0: All right. So, Nicole, you got East Coast hip-hop, you got culture, R&B, and Southern hip-hop.
8: God.
0: Those are your
8: categories. R&B.
0: Okay.
1: Okay, listen closely, and I expect you to get it. This Atlanta singer told suitors, don't mess with my man, in their 2002 hit featuring Jagged Edge. Please answer in the form of a question if you want to win this.
2: You have 5 seconds to answer.
8: Oh, my God.
1: It was hard to find a brother that was down for me. So I'm telling everybody, let him leave. Cause he's wanting, not wanting, and trying to take my baby. So I thought I had to come on.
4: There's also
8: that's
4: the source, Lil Wayne and Dream.
1: Girl! Who is Nivea?
2: Nivea lotion, too.
0: I was about to say, it's like the lotion.
4: Nivea.
0: Caller number five. What's your name? Where you calling from?
1: How'd she not know that?
9: What up? It's Andrea. I'm calling from Washington Heights at work.
0: MJ from Washington Heights at work. All right, so you got East Coast hip-hop culture, R&B, and Southern hip-hop. What is your choice?
9: Let's do East Coast. Let's do East Coast.
0: All right. This Brooklyn rap pioneer scored a massive hit with the song Crush On You alongside Little C's.
2: You have 5 seconds to answer. Five.
9: Wasn't that Little Kim?
2: Four.
9: Wasn't that... Who is Lil' Kim?
0: Hey! Yo, yes.
1: All right.
4: I mean, she did ask a question.
0: Come on.
1: Yeah.
0: Shout out to MJ. Of Washington Heights. Yes.
1: True.
0: You know what I'm saying? Yo, MJ, you going to go see Bryson Tiller September 19th at Prudential Center. You know what I'm saying? Congratulations. You are the winner.
9: Thank you.
0: Yeah. You
9: thank
0: know what I'm saying?
9: You, thank you.
0: Also, I just want to ask you two questions. Who are you taking to this concert?
9: I'm going to take my husband, Will.
0: Shout to him.
9: You know?
0: Okay.
9: Yeah. And
0: the station and the show that hooked you up.
9: You already know, Hot 97, all day, every day. Listen to you at work. And I just want to shout out my team members, Jerome, Seattle, Margaret, for just holding it down. Thank you, young.
0: Yeah. Yo, shout out to the shout outs. I love a shout out. Mm-hmm. Yo, MJ from Wash Heights. You're today's winner. You know what I'm saying? It's Hot 97. It's Mornings with Mero, baby. Keep it locked right here when we come back. We will tell you something. You know what I'm saying? I'm just playing. The cast Mason's up next,
1: yes,
0: man. And we got the film festival. New York Latino Film Festival, y'all. Duh. What are we talking about here? Calixto's in the building. You know what I'm saying? With us. And talk about New York Latino Film Festival, which is a great thing that happens in New York. Only in New York, y'all. You know what I'm saying? And only in New York will a hangry morning host flub a tease because he's starving. YouTube, we're going to be right back. All right? Keep it locked right here. Hot 97 Mornings of Mero. Me and Bell, Cash, Shawty Cut.

0: 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You know what I'm saying? Yes. False start. Offense. Number 7, Shawty Culture. Yo. Word. Hot 97 Mornings with Merrill. You know what it is, man. You know, you hit the theme music. You know why? Because it's our girl. You know what I mean? She's the best in the business. It's Mia Bell. Yes. She's here. Cass is here.
1: Yo, yo.
0: Shawty Culture's on the boards.
1: Yo, yo.
0: Cass is in the booth. You know what I'm saying? Do what it do. But right now, you hear it. It's time for Do Tell, y'all. So please tell us.
2: All right. Now, just recently, Coi Leray had an interview with Jason Lee on his show.
0: Oh,
2: that's
0: boy.
2: On BET. And she addressed the Latto bar on Put It On The Floor, where Latto, you know, said, smoking on that gas, blunt, big as Coi Leray. She did not like that bar at all. And it really did start some, you know, mess between the two.
0: Mm.
2: And Coi Leray revealed that she actually got in a fight with Latto's sister due to this situation.
0: Oh.
2: Yeah. So
0: okay.
2: First time seeing each other after that, they got into it. And Latto's sister defended her honor and Coi Leray defended herself.
0: Okay.
2: And a lot of people think that, you know, the fight was very petty and it shouldn't have happened because the lyric wasn't that serious, but it did bother Coi Leray and everything's fine now. But
0: damn.
2: That leads me to ask about your first fight.
0: Oh.
2: Uh-huh.
0: Like with a celebrity? Like with a person of note?
2: Did that happen?
0: Yeah.
2: Oh my God. Tell the story. Tell the tri-state.
0: So, y'all know the boxer Ryan Garcia, right?
1: Yeah.
0: So, I came across him in Vegas and he was doing streams and they were kind of weird. And I just said that. I was like, yo, you're doing streams that are weird. And then he took a swing at me and I just weaved it and boop, hit him with a counter and just like knocked him out cold, clean.
2: Are you telling
0: right
2: the
0: there.
2: Truth? You're
0: absolutely, I'm telling the
1: you're
0: truth.
1: Almost happy, bro.
2: Oh my God.
3: Also, you dead ass?
2: Ryan Garcia?
0: Bro, I would, yo, if I knocked that dude out, man, I would wear it on his shirt the next day. You kidding me? Nah. All the people that I've had fights with.
2: From the Bronx.
0: More than likely, some of them are from Washington Heights, you know.
2: Graffiti bandits.
0: Graffiti bandits. Some of them are good friends of mine now. You know what I'm saying? Shout out to Mister. You know what I'm saying?
2: You know, what is it with men where y'all could just fight and then be cool after?
0: Yo, it's crazy. You know what it is? I think after a certain age,
2: mm-hmm.
0: you like men will say, yo, I'm more mature now. I'm smarter now. I'm older now. I got a family, blah, blah, blah. They'll say all of that just to be like, yo, I can't give it up like I was 19 no more. You know what I'm saying?
2: Right.
0: Like, I'm not getting shaken for 7 minutes straight, bro. Like, this is a UFC match. After 30 seconds, you're like, are you good, bro? Are you good? It's like a Saint Bernard, you know what I'm saying? In July, you know,
2: you know
0: what I mean?
2: Fighting so. In real life always feels like slow motion in your
0: yeah.
2: dreams. Why do the punches come so slow?
0: Yo, chill. You're wilder.
2: Mm-hmm.
0: Yeah, you know, but it happens fast in real life, man. But yo, listen, life hack. You know, if you ever find yourself in a street fight and you're actually in the street, I learned this from the video game Streets of Rage. Use your surroundings. You know what I'm saying? I have never had a fight in the street where I have not thrown a guy head first into something. You know what I'm saying? You grab the back of their shirt and the bottom and the belt loop and just
2: whoosh,
0: Jazzy Jeff straight into a fire hydrant, a wall, the door of the bodega, you know what I'm saying? A gate, whatever.
2: That's
0: you know
2: a
0: what I'm
2: great
0: saying?
2: Move.
0: Yeah, you know what I'm saying? And then you win the fight. And then you know, that's how I'm 32-8. You know what I'm saying? With 15 knockouts out here in these streets. You know what I'm saying?
2: Yes.
0: Yo, so stop fighting. You know, like they said in the Kung Fu movies, stop fighting. We're all brothers of the Shaolin Temple.
2: Mm-hmm.
0: Yo, speaking of temples, the temple of hip hop, the cast mix is upon us. You know what I'm saying? Keep it locked right here. Hot 97, the heaviest hitter. Our very own DJ Cass One is up next with the mix. Don't get into fights, y'all. You know what I mean? Even if you're hangry. All right? Hot 97 Mornings with Merrill, baby. It's me and Bell. It's Cass. It's Shiny Culture. Cass One and me, your boy, the Kid Merrill. Let's go.

0: 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We everywhere, baby. Harlem, where you at? Wake it up!
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0: Hello! 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

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Rosetta ripped the party. If Quavo the QB, I'm Nick Lombardi. Pull up in a space coupe on a link with Marty. I can actually afford to get a pink Bugatti. Hey, yo, Nick, damn, you just do a hit with Gotti. 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
1: I like this tune right here. Karol G, tough. Top of the morning, everybody. Good morning. You're locked into the 9 o'clock mix. Cast One, I'm here.

0: Romero, baby, your favorite morning show, the only one that matters. You know what I'm saying? And when we do interviews, man, they are important. And I don't mean important in like the, you know, the way they talk about like books and stuff. This is an important album or this is a seminal piece. No, I'm talking about you need to pay attention. This is culture, all right? Music, art, films, television, all that. And part of that is the New York Latino Film Festival. It's popping off right now. You know what I'm saying? Who started it? He's in the building with us today. Calixto Chinchilla is here. Yeah. Ladies and gentlemen. You know what I'm saying?
1: He's back.
0: Bienvenidos. Welcome, my brother. Yo. You started a film festival in New York. Not an easy feat. Oh. When did you first, and how long ago did you start it, number one? Number two, why did you start it?
2: I started in 98.
1: Wow.
2: 97, 108. Yeah, I was just, you know, living with my moms. I was working two jobs. It's like 20 years old. There wasn't anything like this in New York City. And I had worked on a short film and I had a, you know, crew of mostly black Latinos. And, you know, we did this film, but we had no place to play. There wasn't a Tribeca. There wasn't anything. You got to frame yourself how it was back then. Reggaeton was beginning to percolate. You know, the music was about to change, and there wasn't a place for us, and yet people were talking at us like, oh, Latino's going to be the next big thing, or there was the Latin explosion. So is that when that Ricky Martin, that whole era, Tego Calderon, was about to, you know, come up? And, you know, I just felt like there was an industry trying to talk at us, and we didn't have any stakes in it.
0: But now it's like, this is big.
2: 26 years. It's crazy. Fair. Only God could write that book.
0: Right. Mm-hmm. And there's been some big, like, names and films that have come out of this festival. Yeah. Like, what are some of the ones that you remember?
2: We've had everyone from 50 to Mark Anthony to Vin Diesel. I mean, one of my biggest moments is when, like, Whoopi Goldberg, you know, had us as a Hot Topic.
1: Wow.
2: And she had come the night before, and I'm literally brushing my teeth the next day, not even thinking, like, this would happen. And literally, like, in the first minutes of the view, like, she literally just... you know, says you gotta come to this thing. You gotta come to this festival. And she, you know, she talks about her night, and that just, you know,
0: out of here.
2: And it's also the people that you know that are on the come up that blow up, like the Michelle Rodriguez. She wasn't Michelle Rodriguez then. She was Michelle from Jersey, or you know, Kerry Washington. Kerry Washington came the first year. She was Kerry from the Bronx.
0: Yo, for real.
2: It wasn't this. So I've seen so many of that. And that's an audience person or somebody else, and you never know. Even Lin-Manuel Miranda came. He wasn't Lin-Manuel.
0: That's a theater kid.
2: But we knew of each other, and he was like a substitute teacher, and he was writing, you know, and who knew?
0: The New York Latino Film Festival. Calixto, where can people get more information about the festival, you know, and clearly buy tickets?
2: NYLatinoFilmFestival.com. They can find us on IG, NY Latino Film Festival. And, you know, there's an active community there. We just don't push the festival when the festival comes around. It's a pretty big community throughout the year. We travel. We go on tour. We have a film division. We do productions and different things. So, yeah, so it's beyond just the festival, you know.
0: You know what it is, all right? High 97 Mornings, Romero. We about to get up out of here. We do a lot up here. You know what I'm saying? Shout out to Calixto, the New York Latino Film Festival. You know what I'm saying? Shout out to our very own Rainey Ovalle, who's performing tonight at Pianos.
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0: He's going on at 10 p.m. because he's headlining.
1: Yes.
0: You know what I'm saying? 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

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Must-

Welcome to the Midday Movement. DJ Drewski, the heavy hitter. I am back. Shout out to everyone that's tuned in right now. Did you watch the Drake FOMO live stream, DJ Triple Threat? You know, it was a movie, man. Shout out to Drizzy Drake. You know I'm a Drake fan, so I'm always going to big him up. But you could go to the High 97 Instagram to check that out. We got more music on the way, so you ain't got to go nowhere. Keep it locked right here.

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shimmy. They got a video together, and allegedly he spent over $150,000 on Iron Man suits. They each were wearing Iron Man costumes, but like the real deal costumes, and he said it cost over $150,000. Now, if I'm Drake, yes, I wore it in the music video, but I'm going to run it back and wear it again on Halloween in like a month from now. So that's what I would do if I'm spending $150K on some costumes.

Lil Future on High 97. It's the Midday Movement on a hump day. The heavy hitter DJ Drewski in the building. Make sure you tap in and follow me at So Drewski, just in case when the furlough hits and I'm not here, we can stay connected. You hear what I'm talking about? And speaking of my Instagram, I posted a picture with Peso Pluma. Shout out to all my Mexicans out there. I didn't even know it was Peso Pluma because he came walking out of a building and I seen a bunch of people with like Mexican flags and Mexican hats. They were asking him for autographs and pictures, and I'm like, he looks familiar. Let me just grab the picture and then I'll figure out who it is later. And it happened to be the biggest Mexican artist, Peso Pluma. So shout out to him. I actually met him coming out of the building of a movie screen.

Yes, sir. You know the vibes. It's 97 more new music on the way. The heavy hitter DJ Drewski holding you down. I'm here, baby. Let's talk about it. Yesterday, I went to the screening of a new movie that's coming out September 25th. It's called Your Mother, Your Mother, Your Mother. And not what you're thinking. Not like Your Mother, New York City jokes. It's a movie featuring actor Mahershala Ali. Now, he's lit right now. He's like, you know, the big deal in Hollywood. And he's playing like a Muslim character that's a single dad. And he got to feed his baby, but he's like half like Blade. He actually was gonna play Blade in the Blade remake that never happened. So instead, him and the director of Your Mother, Your Mother, Your Mother put that movie out, which is coming out. But I went to go see the screening.

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0: All the ladies.
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0: Like to congratulate you. 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
0: And you just came from the gym clothes, in a fitted cap and some Timbos, in a pair of flats, well-trimmed toes, camera in the mirror, BBM pose. Still killing them, you still killing them, you still killing them.

checks worth up to $200 to millions of residents right here in New York starting next week. You don't have to do nothing. You don't have to apply. It will automatically be mailed to eligible New York

0: 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WQHT HD1 New York. It's the 12 o'clock lunch break with the heavy hitter DJ Drewski.
1: That's my dude right there.
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Good afternoon. It's Hot 97, the Midday Movement. DJ Drewski to have you to hold the new down. Of course, it's hump day, man. We're going to have a good time. More music on the way. Tap in with me at So Drewski on my Instagram right now. Actually, tomorrow, I'm going to be on a Snapple ferry. Shout out to Colin Joyce and Pete Davidson. They turned the old ferry into a comedy show on the water. And guess who's DJ?

We gonna shake it to the max on High 97. Yes, sir. It's DJ Drewski, the heavy hitter in the building. Shout out to Kasana, who's getting ready for his gaming marathon. He knows how to stay in tune. But not only is he doing a gaming marathon, he was showing off his one-of-one custom Wolverine suit yesterday on his stream. Yeah, these guys, I don't know, they're getting all these expensive costumes. Drake was showing off his $150,000 Iron Man suits for him and Lil Shimmy during his live. Kasana showing off his one-of-one custom Wolverine suit. He said it was fitted just for him. I need to figure out, you know, Halloween is around the corner. DJ Triple Threat, I don't know if you get dressed up, but what is this year's costume? Hit me up with some ideas at SoDrewski. What are you wearing?

0: Smut on Hot 97. Shout out to all my ladies that love R&B music. We got more R&B, of course. DJ Drewski, the heavy hitter, holding you down. Now, you know, I'm a dad of two. I take my kids to Disney World. We try to go at least every year, every 2 years. You know, Disney is super expensive, but I seen a post where somebody was showing a Disney World ticket in 1971 compared to a Disney World ticket in 2026. In 1971, when they first like opened up, the tickets were $3.50. $3.50. You can't even get on the train for that much. And in today's world, it's $189 for a park ticket. Now, people were saying, yeah, it was $3.50, but you kind of had to pay for every ride. Like if you go to the boardwalk, $3.50 plus pay for every ride is still not coming out to no $189. That's how much it is on average for one person in Disney World today. Shout out to all my parents out there. If you've never been to Disney, it's definitely worth going, but stack your money.
1: Come back up. I'm sitting here looking at Keisha like, do you love me? Do you love me not?

7 is the Midday Movement. DJ Drewski, the heavy hitter, still in the building. And you know I'm a Drake fan. We were talking about Drake's stream, his FOMO stream yesterday. Fear of missing out. He wanted to put something out, he said, to motivate people, to encourage people to still keep following your dreams, keep moving forward. And he even took his goth babe, you know, like the goth girl he was whatever doing. She's a part of the whole FOMO rollout. They went to Hot Topic, and then he went to Medieval Times on his date. Yes, I haven't been to Medieval Times since I was like probably like 10, 11 years old. Is it still popping like that? Because now I know if Drake is going to Medieval Times, it's going to, you know, get people going, going on dates, trying to be like Drake. But if you've been there recently, hit me up at So Drewski. Is it worth going to Medieval Times in 2026?

comedy show. Yeah, the big show. All the celebrities will be outside. And actually, my daughter will be walking and modeling in a rookie kids fashion show hosted by Nick's own Brunson. Yes, he will be hosting the kids fashion show. I'm mad because I wanted to go to the fashion show, then to the comedy show. But it is what it is. You know, we got to work. Nessa's up next with more tickets to give away.

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1: 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Young Miami, Hot 97, number one for hip hop, hanging out with Nessa. Tyla's coming to town. I got your tickets to see her November 28th in Brooklyn, and I'm going to get you qualified to hang out with Tyla. Right when you hear two Tyla songs getting played back to back, be caller 9. On the way, J. Cole, is he racking up $100 million? Find out next.

Let's get the party started. See you at the bar, you was hardly talking. That's when I knew that your heart was scarring. Friends to lovers need a part to star in. Like, wait, babe, let me.

Number one for hip hop, J. Cole's The Fall Off Tour is amazing. I went to it. It was remarkable, by the way. And guess what? It's bringing in the dollars. It's expected to gross over $100 million off of 73 shows. Congratulations to J. Cole. He earned every single penny. All right, Pusha T and Pharrell, team up. Are we going to get classic music again? Find

And number one for hip hop. The smell of coffee. Pusha T and Pharrell team up to release coffee. I know you thought I was going to say music. Nope. They actually teamed up with the brand Lavazza, and it's going to be called Grinding Coffee. I like it. Okay, how about this? Students, you can get

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proud of my husband, Colin Kaepernick. His memoir, The Perilous Fight, is out now, where he talks in depth how ultimately he was blackballed from the NFL because of his peaceful protest against police violence, and actually how the NFL wanted him to sell out, but he wouldn't. He stood on business. 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

Young Miami, Hot 97, number one for hip hop. Enjoy a romantic evening in the city. There's going to be a cute light art festival happening at Wagner Park at 20 Battery Place, September 25th through the 27th. All right, so you got a couple days, different options. There's going to be live music. Of course, enjoy the light show. I think this is like a cute date night. Also, it's not going to break your account. And during times like this, it's helpful. Go to illumination.nyc. On the way, I got your Tyla tickets, and I want you to meet her. I'm going to get you qualified. You're listening for two Tyla songs to get played back-to-back, then be caller 9.

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nothing about a conservative regular girl that still can beat up chairs. 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Zodiac sign, it must be a Gemini moon, cause we about to go half. 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

only right is starting in the Bronx. The school will teach traditional courses as well as hip hop. And right about now, there's over 100 freshmen enrolled so far, and I'm excited to see this grow. All right, Broadway tickets for half the price. Take

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I got Money Long on the show today talking about her life or death

is hooking you up with the chance to get in the building and see Tyla live. The A-Pop World Tour is taking over the Brooklyn Paramount November 29th. And listen up, we're taking it to the next level. One lucky hot night.

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New York City wants to hire you, and you don't need any experience. 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All right, back to school time. How about some free art supplies? Let me get you.

to school. And how about this? 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You can make it happen at the Brooklyn Public Library. They launched their first craft supply library, which basically allows you to borrow reusable crafts and different tools for free at the Central Library at 10 Grand Army Plaza. What I like about this is maybe you don't want to buy a whole kit and have to keep it or whatever. Just borrow it, clean it off, and then return it. All right, find out all the information you need. Just use the Brooklyn Library app. How about this? Tyla tickets and your chance to get qualified to meet Tyla. You're listening for two Tyla songs to get played back to back.

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25: 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From the Bronx to the Belt, they are New York.

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Yes, Tyla tickets coming up right when you hear two Tyla songs back to back. Be caller 9 and I'm going to get you

How we get so deep so fast? Hey, stop playing, I beat you up. You be on some touch, but I cannot get off this. Haven't seen you in 3 months, I miss you. 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Every time I see one of your pictures, that drive me crazy. 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
9: 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And remember, if you mess with the bull, you get the horns.
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0: 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Hot 97, number one for hip hop with your Tyler tickets. You know what you got to do to make it happen. And I'm going to also get you qualified to meet Tyler.
1: That's right. When you hear two songs by Tyler back to back, be caller number 9 for your chance to see Tyler in Brooklyn.
0: That's right. And coming up in a few minutes, Money Long takes over my show. And she talks.

0: Melo, commercial free mix over 97 minutes, Hot 97, number one for hip hop. Money Long on the show talking about her new song, Richest. And of course, I had to ask her about her near-death experience. You know, she had to have a double lung transplant. Do you know what led to that point? Like, how did we get to that point?
1: High stress and not being able to regulate your nervous system. That's one of the biggest things is like... Wow. When you have an autoimmune, keeping your nervous system regulated is a huge thing. So just imagine if like you're in an environment that is causing you to be stressed and then you can never unstress, like de-stress. You know what I mean?
0: And I'm assuming this is years of this stress on your body. Years and years. So your body at a certain point is just like, I can't do this.
1: Mm-hmm. And the lungs is where you hold grief. So there was a lot of grief that I had around certain subjects.
0: Wow.
1: That I don't have that anymore. Like, I'm so just happy and at peace.
0: See, this is why I keep saying it over and over. Health is wealth. You got to take care of yourself. You got to eliminate that stress. You got to figure out different ways to get it out your system. Love Money Long. Catch our full conversation, Hot 97 YouTube page. And you know we're about to give out tickets to see Tyla and get you qualified to meet her. Be caller 9 right when you hear to Tyla.

Ain't been out so long, girl, you been a homebody. You be all up in your head, worry about a nobody. I'm all about a good time, baby girl, you know me. Go and party with your friends, everything is on me.

0: 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Hot 97, number one for hip hop, hanging out with Nessa. Tyla, she's got her shows at Brooklyn Paramount November 29th. And I got your tickets. And I'm going to get you qualified to meet her.
1: Caller number nine right now, 1-800-223-9797. Come and get these Tyla tickets. All going down in Brooklyn. Good luck, New York.
0: I love these exclusive meet and greets. And I want to make sure that we get you spoiled, okay? And of course, we'll have more tickets and get you qualified to meet Tyla. Starting back up tomorrow on my show, 1 o'clock to 5 o'clock. 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

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Hey, Boogie, backstage passes. I got them right now. At Funk Flex. Let me see that steel on type of car you're driving. 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I'll give them to you right now.

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More diamonds. Gala. More motion. More. I went deaf on it. Sneaker Ball Edition, baby. Funk Flex on the set. Jim Jones, Mano, Fab, Dave East. Them boys hot. All I need is one. I got backstage passes for you to see A Boogie. Yours truly, Funk Flex on the set. Both nights, UBS Arena. Sold out. Remy, what's going on? Where

Pass, Lit Digital, Shake the Block, you know what it is. All I need is one night. Backstage passes to see A Boogie right now. All I need is one night. Yes, I got backstage passes to see Chris Brown and Usher if you want them at Funk Flex. Let me see that stand. What type of car you driving, where you riding? This Carol G joint smoking in them streets, baby. I get it on if it's hot.

Hujel. Hujel, Funk Flex, Bobby Trunks, we touching down. Thanksgiving Eve, it's going to be at like 5 o'clock. For 1 hour, both worlds meet. Hujel, Funk Flex, Bobby Trunks, we're going to shut it down. That's a Wednesday at 5 o'clock. Mm-hmm. Thanksgiving Eve, November 26th, get ready for it. Let's go!

Bobby Trent's remix, Shake the Block. This hot in them streets. Oh, let's go. Who's y'all? Bobby Trent's Funk Flex. We touching down on I-97 for an hour of both worlds meet. Ha-ha. Bobby Trent's remix right here. Trent, I see you. Shake the block.

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That's right. Skilla Baby goes to Irving Plaza. 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I don't even know what sex is for. 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

Jim Jones, Fab, New York Energy, Brooklyn, Harlem. Let's Rap About It podcast. Hottest podcast in the city. Where them boys hot. Hold on, break it down. American Dream Mall, October 6th, that's a Tuesday. Let's Rap About It Pod Gala, Sneaker Ball Edition, Funk Flex on the set. Jim Jones, Maino, Fab Davies, them boys hot. This is what New York City sound like, let's go.

I take it out of town. UK, Riverside, Homecoming, California. Joe Jackson, what up? Shout out to my man P.O. I'm going to be on KD and Power 106 over there. Skiller Baby, the Price of Fame Tour, Irvin Plaza, Renee, what up? 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

Let's get the party started. See you at the bar, you was hardly talking. That's when I knew that your heart was scarring. Friends to lovers need a part to star in. 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

course, it's our 97 Funk Flex Wednesday energy, of course. Maria Fazio celebrating her birthday all week long. All right. Milestone birthday for her. Okay. So, you know what we doing, baby. We are rolling heavy. Chris Brown, Usher, backstage passes. You want them? I got them right now. Every hour, new music from an artist from New York, Jersey, or Connecticut. Let's get to this Trust Moolah, all right? You know he reps New York to the fullest. Mix at 6 on the way. 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

before Wednesday, November 25th, Thanksgiving Eve, right here on Hot 97 at 5 o'clock. All worlds meet. That's right.

Joints will meet right here. We're going to be throwing on the Mega Joints for an hour. Oh, whoa! Hugel. The G is silent. Hugel to some. Funk Flex. Bye.

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energy up. Let's go! Wednesday, November 25th, baby, Thanksgiving Eve. Hugo Hugel. Hugel, Funk Flex, Bobby Trends. We go live on I-97 for an hour. It's going to be crazy. 5 o'clock, November 25th, Thanksgiving Eve. Hugel. Funk Flex, Bobby Trends. Both worlds meet. It's going to be something. I got those backstage passes for you to hang out with A Boogie right now. At Funk Flex, let me see, I see what type of car you're driving. Let me see what you're doing. I'll give you those right now. Funk Flex is going to be on the set both nights. One night.

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1: Rolling Stone P, what's going on? DJ J Nice, Jersey.

0: Oh, yeah. I'm coming to Cancun. Joe Jackson birthday bash, Long Island. And if you hear this on that gong, then you're back. This is a good thing, yeah. Shake it to the max. The DJ, please turn up the bass to the max. I'm everywhere I need to be. Skiller Baby, baby. It's coming to Irving Plaza. Yours truly, Funk Flex on the set, 2000 D. Renee, what's going on?
1: Bad man, she love. Bad man, she love. 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Bad man, she love. 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Bad man, she love. Bad man, she love.

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Let's rap about it. Podcast Gala. Sneaker Ball Edition. Funk Flex on the set. Jim Jones, Mano, Fab, Dave East. Them boys hot. Yo! Anything you said, them gala do it like it's hot.

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1: 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All I need is one DJ CeeLo got a brand new show up here. DJ Spazzo got a brand new show. You know what Bobby Trends does up here? Ooh! 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
1: I don't even know what she said, cause she's phone.
0: It's phone. I got tickets. See Chris Brown and Usher backstage at Funk Flex. I got them. New York, New Jersey, Connecticut. Let's go.

Born and raised in New York City. If I can make it there, Jim Jones Fab. Let's Rap About It podcast. Hottest podcast out right now. Harlem, Brooklyn. Let's go. Yes. American Dream Mall. Let's Rap About It Pod Gala. Sneakerball Edition. Funk Flex on the set. Jim Jones, Mano, Fab, Davies, them boys hot. I got passes to see that.

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UC Riverside Homecoming.

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0: You know what it is. 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
1: Just done in city. 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
0: Bon Don Flezito, BX, New York Energy, hottest song in the city. Let's go.
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0: 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It's a Wednesday. Shout out to Maria celebrating her birthday all week long. Dream Girl Fazio. That's her new name.
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0: 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Not in the crowd, but backstage. If you want those at Funk Flex, let me see that stand. What type of car you driving, where you riding. Wednesday energy. Is that Hugel or Hugel? 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Featuring French Montana, David Guetta, Aiden Martin. Let's get to that. Phil, what's going on? And don't forget, Thanksgiving Eve right here. It's 5 o'clock. It's a Wednesday. Hugel. Funk Flex, Bobby Trends, we take over Hot 97. 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You're gonna love it. 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

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All worlds meet. That's right.

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There is number 8, Folded, Kehlani, Funk Flex, Lit Digital, Shake the Block. It's a Wednesday. Big happy birthday shout to Maria, celebrating her birthday all week. Dream Girl Fazio, what's going on? A Boogie Backstage Passes. Funk Flex is going to be on the set. I got 4 of those right now. At Funk Flex, let me see that steering wheel, what type of car you driving, where you riding. I'll give you those right this second. 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Von Don Flezito, BX Energy. Don in my city, that's going to be my bonus. Here at number 7, Janice, STFU, Drake, Hot 9 at 7.

0: for six. Aha! Cardi B, BX, New York Energy, Funk Flex, Lit Digital, Shake the Block on a Wednesday. Once again, happy birthday to Maria, celebrating her birthday all week long. Fazio! Big shout out to my man DD Fade to Famous, Heavy Brooklyn. You want to see Chris Brown and Usher backstage at me right now at Funk Flex? I will send you backstage, ladies, to see Chris Brown and Usher at the big concert. Every hour, new music from an artist from New York, New Jersey, and Connecticut. Don in My City, Von Don Flazito, hottest song in the city. Let's get to number five. Is It a Crime? Mariah the Scientist, Hot 9 at 7.
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0: Bend It, Young Miami. Song is still big, man. Congratulations to Young Miami. She's doing her thing. Funk Flex Lit Digital, Shake the Block. 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Wednesday Energy, once again. Shout to Maria, celebrating her birthday all week long, okay? All week. 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Dream Girl Fazio. A Boogie Backstage Passes with yours truly, Funk Flex, on the set. I got him, man. At me at Funk Flex. Let me see that steering wheel, what type of car you driving. I'll give them to you right now. Why? Because we're inside 97 minutes commercial free. 8 o'clock, I'm back on the set. Let's get to this New York Bronx energy. Hottest song in the city. Von Don Flazito. Let's go. 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